0: POR, where all hope in the water main is fixed by the time this guy takes the main Quitling stage August 27th at the Brunswick. Jacob Hackworth, it's called What Took You So Long? It's on POR.
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109 POR, John, Joy, Courtney on 1812 in a row all day. It looks like a chance at showers tomorrow, then sun's back on Wednesday. Looking good. Hang on, your forecast is on the way.

0: Ella Langley and Morgan Wallen. They're on 101.9 POR. John, Joey, Courtney on 1-12 in a row all day. Still a little bit of summer left to go, and still a couple of shows left for you as part of the Summer Patio Concert Series out at the Brunswick in Old Orchard Beach. Coming up next, August 20th, your chance to check out Curb Records' newest star, Harper Grace. 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Next up, August 20th. It's Harper Grace with your Country Concert Connection, 101.9 POR.
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0: And it's definitely my pick for Song of the Summer. Graham Barham, his new one, Break Up Down. It's on 109 POR. John Joy, Courtney all morning, 12 in a row all day. Hey, POR teaming up with the Don Campbell Band to bring you the 6th annual Flotilla to Fight Cancer coming up Saturday. 1 o'clock out on the water in Casco Bay. You heard that right. On the water. You got a boat? Come and join us. We'll be on the Falmouth side of Cow Island raising money for the Maine Cancer Foundation and having a great time with the Don Campbell Band. You know, over the years, the Flotilla to Fight Cancer has raised just under $400,000. We're hoping to break through that ceiling. Come join us Saturday for the 6th annual Flotilla to Fight Cancer. We've got all the details up online for you now. 109POR.com. And hang out in less than 6 minutes. We'll kick off another 12 in a row with Stella Lefty at POR.
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14: Chance for a shower or thunderstorm tonight, otherwise partly cloudy with lows in the 60s. Tuesday, sunshine returns. It's a nice day with highs in the mid-80s. Mostly sunny on Wednesday. Look for temps in the low 80s. Another round of late-day showers and thunderstorms will arrive on Thursday. I'm CBS 13 Chief Meteorologist Charlie Lopresti.
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0: 109 POR, John, Joey, Courtney, on 1-812 in a row all day. It's Chris Harper alongside on your Monday. Just kicked off another 12 in a row. And if you haven't heard this one yet, check it out. It's new from Casey Musgraves called Dry Spell at POR.
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0: 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John, Joey, Courtney on 1-800-1200 Real Wall Day. POR teaming up with the law offices of Joe Bornstein and sending you to a Hearts of Pine game. 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

0: New music from John Morgan. That one is called Kid Myself. It's on 101.9 POR. John, Joey, Courtney on 1-8-12 in a row all day. It's Chris Upper alongside you Monday night. Hey, summer isn't over yet. Neither is the Summer Patio Concert Series. Up next for you, August 20th, Herb Records' newest star, Harper Grace, will hit the main Quitlink stage at 7 o'clock, followed by Chase Jobe at 8. You got fireworks at 9:20, and it all starts at 6. 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Hey, if you love the people watch, you're going to love hanging out with us at the Brunswick in Old Orchard Beach. It's a great spot. 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
11: Chance for a shower or thunderstorm tonight, otherwise partly cloudy with lows in the 60s. Tuesday, sunshine returns. It's a nice day with highs in the mid-80s. Mostly sunny on Wednesday. Look for temps in the low 80s. Another round of late-day showers and thunderstorms will arrive on Thursday. I'm CBS 13 Chief Meteorologist Charlie Lopresti.
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109 POR, John, Joey, Courtney all morning. 12 in a row all day. It's Chris Harper. Just kicked off another 12 in a row for you. Hey, you got something you want to hear tonight? Let me know what it is. Text me. 207-792-9767. 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

1009 POR, John, Joey, Courtney, all 1-8-12 in a row all day. You seen this video off TikTok? There's a guy on a roller coaster, caught a shoe at 70 miles an hour because nobody didn't tie it tight enough when they were going.

0: Kane Brown, he's on 101.9 POR. John, Joy, and Courtney on 1-8-12 in a row all day. Hey, POR, going to give you a chance at some free gas and head to Fenway. 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

0: That is Brantley Gilbert, his new one called Good Damn. It's on 109 POR. John, Joy, and Courtney on 1812 in a row all day. It's Chris up alongside you Monday night. Hey, John, Joy, and Courtney back at it tomorrow morning. You need to catch up with the show. Now is the perfect time to do it. Go check out John, Joy, and Courtney on demand. We've got it for you on the POR app. You go back and listen to what you missed, or go back and hear it all over again if you want to. What do you miss out on Courtney's app of the day? Or maybe it was Joe's feel-good story. Maybe it was Hang Up or Hang Out. Did you hear Courtney is planning Rosie's first birthday? It's going to be an epic party. Go find out what the plans are now. It's John, Joey, Courtney on demand. Find it on the POR app. All thanks to Fontis Water Treatment. 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We're back to it. Another 12 in a row comes your way with Zach John King next at POR.
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16: Chance for a shower or thunderstorm tonight, otherwise partly cloudy with lows in the 60s. Tuesday, sunshine returns. It's a nice day with highs in the mid-80s. Mostly sunny on Wednesday. Look for temps in the low 80s. Another round of late-day showers and thunderstorms will arrive on Thursday. I'm CBS 13 Chief Meteorologist Charlie Lopresti.
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109 POR, John, Joey, Courtney, all morning, 12 in a row all day. It's Chris Harper. We just kicked off another 12 in a row for you Monday night. What's up to Jennifer checking in on the POR app tonight? Thank you for listening.

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9: Chance for a shower or thunderstorm tonight, otherwise partly cloudy with lows in the 60s. Tuesday, sunshine returns. It's a nice day with highs in the mid-80s. Mostly sunny on Wednesday. Look for temps in the low 80s. Another round of late-day showers and thunderstorms will arrive on Thursday. I'm CBS 13 Chief Meteorologist Charlie Lopresti.
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10: It's partly cloudy overnight with lows in the 60s. Sunshine returns on Tuesday. It's a good-looking day with highs in the mid-80s. Sunshine on Wednesday. Look for temps in the low 80s. Another round of late-day showers and thunderstorms should arrive on Thursday. That day, we're in the upper 70s and low 80s. We're back near 80 with a lot of sun on Friday. I'm CBS 13 Chief Meteorologist Charlie Lopresti.
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5: It's partly cloudy overnight with lows in the 60s. Sunshine returns on Tuesday. It's a good-looking day with highs in the mid-80s. Sunshine on Wednesday. Look for temps in the low 80s. Another round of late-day showers and thunderstorms should arrive on Thursday. That day, we're in the upper 70s and low 80s. We're back near 80 with a lot of sun on Friday. I'm CBS 13 Chief Meteorologist Charlie Lopresti.
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7: It's partly cloudy overnight with lows in the 60s. Sunshine returns on Tuesday. It's a good-looking day with highs in the mid-80s. Sunshine on Wednesday. Look for temps in the low 80s. Another round of late-day showers and thunderstorms should arrive on Thursday. That day, we're in the upper 70s and low 80s. We're back near 80 with a lot of sun on Friday. I'm CBS 13 Chief Meteorologist Charlie Lopresti.
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4: It's partly cloudy overnight with lows in the 60s. Sunshine returns on Tuesday. It's a good-looking day with highs in the mid-80s. Sunshine on Wednesday. Look for temps in the low 80s. Another round of late-day showers and thunderstorms should arrive on Thursday. That day, we're in the upper 70s and low 80s. We're back near 80 with a lot of sun on Friday. I'm CBS 13 Chief Meteorologist Charlie Lopresti.
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3: It's partly cloudy overnight with lows in the 60s. Sunshine returns on Tuesday. It's a good-looking day with highs in the mid-80s. Sunshine on Wednesday. Look for temps in the low 80s. Another round of late-day showers and thunderstorms should arrive on Thursday. That day, we're in the upper 70s and low 80s. We're back near 80 with a lot of sun on Friday. I'm CBS 13 Chief Meteorologist Charlie Lopresti.
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3: Liam and Morgan went out on a date.
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7: Yeah, she's really cool. She's fun and hot.
3: Yeah,
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3: all right. So
5: interesting. Just fun and hot. That's all.
7: And really cool.
3: Oh, yeah. Okay.
4: All right. What'd you guys do when you went on your date with fun and cool Morgan?
7: We got coffee, and then I was like, I have to walk my dog, and I guess she was having such a good time that she said, well, I'll go walk with you.
5: Oh wow! So coffee must have gone well.
4: Yeah, that's cute.
7: Yeah, so we walked my dog, and at the park, we shared some cookies. She put her hand on my arm a couple times.
3: Oh, a little touchy-feelyness.
5: Yeah. Okay, how was the dog walking?
7: The dog was, Flipper is really well-trained. A lot of people love
4: Flipper.
3: That's a dolphin from the TV show, right?
4: So you're sure that your dog wasn't the issue, obviously. She probably loved the dog. So then what happened?
7: She just didn't answer. I mean, we made plans to go to a movie, but then I tried to schedule and she, silence.
4: What time? Well, how long are we talking about since you heard from her last?
7: About a week and a half. Yeah.
5: Okay. How did you guys leave things after you walked your dog? Was there like a smooch or?
3: And
5: like,
3: tell us about your dog.
4: Did she kiss the dog?
5: Ooh.
7: She liked the dog. The dog liked her. He can't do he's not doing backflips, but he's a big bundle of love.
5: And a kiss?
4: But so, any kisses?
7: No kiss. I thought I was going to get a kiss, or at least a kiss on the cheek, but she had to leave on short notice, which is fair. I didn't think it was a big deal because we were just supposed to get coffee anyways.
3: Right. So the dog walk, that was like a bonus time anyway to get to know each other.
4: I bet something happened during that dog walk. I'm telling you right now.
5: Definitely.
4: So it's just not adding up. Like if it all went that fantastic, then why would she be calling him back? But that's our job to determine.
3: Liam, you have no idea what could have gone wrong, but we're going to call Morgan and ask her. And the good news is we're going to let you listen, but don't say anything till we bring in the conversation. And like the deal always goes, we'll pay for the second date if she says yes. But you just hold on, okay?
7: Thank you.
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4: Tuesday will be sunny with high temperatures running into the middle 80s. You will notice the humidity levels will drop throughout the day, so it will feel a little bit more refreshing towards the evening than the morning hours. Winds will be at the northwest around 5 to 10 miles per hour with gusts up to 20. Tonight will stay mostly clear as lows drop down to the middle 50s to the low 60s with a light northwesterly wind. More sunshine's on tap on Wednesday with highs running into the low 80s. I'm CBS 13 meteorologist Emily Santum.
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2: 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Liam and Morgan on a date. We already talked to Liam about it. Said it was great. Mm-hmm. They went out for coffee. That's all they expected to do.
3: But yeah, well, they did go for a dog walk.
2: And they went for a dog walk
3: because he had a dog.
2: He's got a dog named
4: Flipper.
2: Flipper the dog.
4: I love that.
2: Yeah. We didn't even find out what kind of dog it was or anything. I want to know more about the dog.
4: I pictured a dolphin, so.
2: Courtney, you didn't even do your dolphin sound.
4: I did. Wait.
3: There it is.
2: Did you do that before and I missed it?
4: I did, yeah. Oh. You're so used to me.
3: You just block out the sound.
4: Yeah, for real.
2: Let's give Morgan a call and see what her side of the story is.
5: Hello?
3: Hey, it's John, Joe, and Courtney. You're on the radio. We were hoping to have a couple minutes to talk to you, Morgan. It's not a sales call, by the way.
5: Oh, okay. Well, you do have a pretty good sales voice, I must say.
3: Well, thank you very much, Morgan. You know, our voices are actually our fortune. So.
4: Are they?
3: You're on the air with John, Joe, and Courtney from POR, and we wanted to check a little bit about a date that you went on, one date in particular, and if we can hook you back up with this person, what's the deal, John? We pay for the second date,
2: We pay for the second date, yeah, of course.
5: Okay, who is this about?
4: You met with Liam for coffee like a week and a half ago.
3: Yeah.
2: Well, how many dates you been on recently with all different men?
3: What are you, dad? Calm down.
4: Play the field, girl.
5: Hey, I'm single and mingling.
2: Okay. Yeah. All right. Well, yes, you mingled for a bit with Liam.
5: Mm-hmm. And I refer to him as Mr. Hot Mess.
2: Mr. Hot Mess.
4: All over the place kind of guy? Like scattered or what?
5: I mean, yeah, look, you tell me, okay? Liam got very intentionally really distracted by me and his phone while his dog did his business. And then he didn't pick it up.
3: Oh, I knew it.
4: Oh, what?
3: He didn't pick up the dog's biz?
4: Ugh.
5: No, he did not. And I asked him if he had a bag and he smiled and said, no, I don't.
4: Did he forget them at home or something? That happens to me sometimes.
5: I have no idea, but I doubt it. And, you know, when I realized that I didn't have anything on me, he shrugged it off and said, it's not like anyone goes over there anyway.
3: Yeah, I'll be honest with you. We're all, you know, we've had dogs, John. Mm-hmm. I have a dog. Courtney, you have a dog.
4: Yes.
3: I never go anywhere.
2: It's
3: actually attached to the leash for the dog.
4: You need that.
3: And you always have them.
2: If you guys are if you took the dog for a walk somewhere, if you're in a park or something.
4: That's
2: you,
4: extra gross.
2: But a lot of times you'll see public dispensers of the bags in places. Mm. I don't know if that was the case or you didn't even look.
3: But you kind of pick up after the dog.
2: Mm-hmm. Yeah. Morgan, this is really good to know. And that's the reason why you took off?
5: I mean, yeah, I dashed to my car to grab something, anything.
3: Right.
5: But he kept walking. So when I got back there, there was nowhere to know where it was.
2: Yeah. Mm. We've got Liam on the other line.
5: It wasn't about them. Hunt for poop.
3: Right.
5: That's weird.
2: We got through this whole call. It's the first time someone said poop.
3: Mm. Right.
4: And you said it again.
3: I'm going to bet it won't be the last.
2: Liam has been listening and is now joining us in this conversation because Morgan, now he knows that the poop was the problem.
3: Yeah, Liam, explain yourself, dude.
6: Yep, Morgan, I didn't see him do anything. And,
5: sure.
6: You know, if 90% of soil is number two anyway.
3: Dude, that is not cool.
4: Mm.
5: We both know what your dog did.
4: Mm-hmm.
5: Liam, what if a kid wandered off the trail to look at a bird or something and stepped in it? Or fell in it?
2: God.
6: I don't think that he's going to fall into it. I think it's a little uptight. It's part of nature.
2: No, it's not.
4: It's part of being a good dog owner.
5: Exactly. It's like the one thing you have to do in public for your dog. It's literally the one task. And plus, doggy doo-doo is full of germs.
4: Yeah.
3: Mm-hmm. Yeah.
4: It's gross.
6: Exactly. So if I pick it up, I'm exposed to them.
2: You're not picking it up with your bare hands.
4: Yeah, dude. I hope not.
5: Thank you.
2: Or are you? Maybe.
6: Thank you.
3: Dude.
4: Maybe he wanted to. I don't know.
3: It's nature. Can we wrap up this call? I got to go poop on the receptionist's desk.
4: Oh, my gosh.
2: Again?
3: Yeah. I mean, why not? It's just nature.
4: Yeah,
2: Morgan,
4: true.
2: We know the answer is no for a second date, correct?
5: No, thank you.
2: Liam, we will send you, however, one of those things that clips to the leash full of doggy doo-doo bags.
4: Yeah. Yes, please. And maybe full of doggy doo-doo.
3: Right.
2: If you see any burning bags on your porch, don't stop.

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3: I have the best meditation app because this is called AI meditation. So you can put whatever you want in the prompt for the meditation that you get.
4: Can you put any voice in there?
3: No, it's just a generic, but it's not a hey kind of voice. It's like a generic AI voice,
4: regular,
3: like a lady.
4: Yeah.
2: A good meditation voice?
3: Yeah, decent. Okay. And it's almost more like a coach. Mm-hmm. And I kind of like it. I will say I'm doing a 7-day free trial right now. It's $4.99 a week, which that's kind of hefty. But maybe you use it for like a week, screen record it like I just did, and then save it for free.
2: Then you've got a recording, a video of the meditation. You can just play it over and over again.
3: But that's not advice that might be illegal.
4: When you say it's AI, would I use it like I use the normal AI stuff? Put in all the information first? Hey, I'm 5 months pregnant, and I need this and this and that. And then it'll speak to you that way?
3: Yes. Okay. So I put a really important prompt in mine.
4: Yeah.
3: And it's about meditating about being a really attractive radio show host.
4: Okay.
2: And this is what it came back with.
5: Welcome. For the next 5 minutes, we will embark on a meditation journey designed to help you embrace and appreciate your role as a truly attractive radio show host.
4: Oh, yes.
5: This unique position allows you to connect with listeners in a meaningful way while also recognizing the qualities that make you truly captivating.
4: Oh.
3: I know.
5: Let's take this time to find calm and confidence within your role. Let's begin by finding a comfortable seated position. Close your eyes gently and take a deep breath in through your nose.
2: Well, we don't want to play this too much on the radio because we don't want
4: driving
2: anyone to be able to do this job.
4: Right.
3: That's true, too. And it goes into the connection with the audience. So it really goes from the small prompt to big stuff. So you could be like, I just got fired, I broke up with my girlfriend, like anything you can think of.
2: No, this
3: or
2: is
3: something
2: not,
3: funny.
2: This is not garbage then.
3: I know. I was very surprised because when I got it, I was like, we'll see how this is. I saw the ad, I was like, we'll see. But when I put that in, the voice isn't too weird.
4: Right.
3: Not too hey, we're meditating.
4: Yeah, that kind of delivery to it. Although, I mean, aren't you doing this to affirm that, you know, these positive things that you're putting in?
3: Yeah,
4: and,
3: true.
4: And then you realize at the end, oh, I feel much better. But wait, I had to make that all up. This is all fake.
3: It's all fake.
4: This is all a big load of crap that doesn't really exist.
3: It's a mind trick.
2: Let's check back in with AI.
3: Yeah.
5: Remember that your listeners are drawn to your authenticity.
3: Yeah.
5: Allow yourself to embrace the qualities that make you captivating.
3: Oh.
5: By being true to yourself. Your energetic and engaging presence is your greatest asset.
2: Oh, wow.
4: Did you put information about me in there?
3: Describe Joe.
4: What's up with that? That's weird, man.
2: But you literally could put in any prompt, something you want to meditate on, and it'll AI deliver to
4: you. That's kind of cool.
3: Yeah. Or if you have a memory you want to think back on, you could put details of that.
2: Was it free?
3: Free trial right now. 7-day free trial, $4.99 a week.
4: A week, Joe.
3: A lot.
2: Wow, $5 a week. I missed that.
3: But I did say record the screen.
2: Yeah.
3: Record
2: and play it back. Usually it's Joe that's not paying attention.
3: I know.
2: It's me. I'm sorry.
3: Wow.
4: I'm on my game today, baby.
2: Courtney's app of the day.
3: AI meditation.
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1: Tuesday will be sunny with high temperatures running into the middle 80s. You will notice the humidity levels will drop throughout the day, so it will feel a little bit more refreshing towards the evening than the morning hours. Winds will be at the northwest around 5 to 10 miles per hour with gusts up to 20. Tonight will stay mostly clear as lows drop down to the middle 50s to the low 60s with a light northwesterly wind. More sunshine's on tap on Wednesday with highs running into the low 80s. I'm CBS 13 meteorologist Emily Santum.
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2: There's a new drive-thru scam that if you work a drive-thru, you better be prepared for.
3: Uh-oh.
4: Oh, no.
3: Please tell.
2: You know how when you pay it forward, how that works, right?
4: Mm-hmm. Yes.
2: Right? You're at the drive-thru.
3: Yeah.
2: And you say, I'm going to pay for the person behind me.
3: Sure.
2: Mm-hmm. I have no idea who that is. How much is their order? I'll pay for that.
3: I don't do it all the time, but I will occasionally do that.
4: Really?
2: Oh, yeah. Have you ever, before I get to my story, it makes me think of a question. Have you ever offered to pay for the order of someone behind you, and then you find out what their total is, and you're like, oh, okay, I changed my mind.
3: No, I always ask what they're getting.
4: Oh, that's a good idea.
3: Beforehand.
4: Because how much is that?
3: If they have some huge order, I'm sorry, but I just don't have the funds for that. But if it's like they got a coffee and a sandwich or a coffee and a donut or something, I'm always like, yeah, you know, I'll take that. Huh. And then you're just off on your way. And I do feel like, you know, I've put something good out in the universe.
2: Yes.
4: That's so valid. Yeah.
2: Yeah.
4: I've never done it.
3: What's the scam?
2: That's pay it forward.
3: Yeah.
2: The scam is pay it backwards. When you get to the drive-thru and you say, yeah, the next person in line is paying for my order.
3: Oh.
2: And then off you go.
3: People fall for that?
4: Yeah, I didn't think they'd let you.
3: I mean, it's an uncomfortable position to be put in if you're the drive-thru worker, I guess, because you want to accuse somebody of lying, and how do you know if that's true or not?
4: Yeah.
3: You can't, like, go from the drive-thru and ask the next person down.
4: No.
3: You can't stick your head out the window and start yelling.
2: You can't ask them.
3: Yeah,
2: they're not... You know,
3: you just have to take the word of whoever the person is.
2: Or you say, no, we're not doing that.
4: No, yeah.
3: We can't do that.
2: And you should say, no, we're not doing that.
4: Blanket statement, it's against company policy.
3: I'd like to think that you'd run through that with your drive-thru workers before that problem happened.
4: Seriously.
3: But you know what? We've all had a bunch of drive-thru workers where I'm sure that some people fall for that.
4: Yeah, it's possible.
3: Some people do that.
2: I would love to know. You could text us or call us 207-792-9767.
3: Or, any other types of scams out there. But that's a good one.
4: God.
3: Like, hey,
4: it's
3: listen.
4: Clever.
3: Yeah, my dad's behind me. He's actually going to pay for mine coffee, so I'm all set.
4: I don't like that.
3: Oh, that's just...
4: I'd be so mad.
3: Now you're putting bad stuff out in the universe.
2: Yeah.
3: You know, you're putting some bad juju out there.
2: You better like 2-for-1 with the pay it forward if you're going to try to pay it backwards.
3: Yeah.
4: Karma will get you.
3: That's an interesting scam. So people are doing that now, huh?
2: Well, it started, of course, where all bad things start.
3: Yeah.
2: TikToks.
3: On TikTok.
4: The TikToks. Oh, God.
3: Man.
4: What a cesspool.
3: It is so sad.
4: Yeah. As if things aren't bad enough for some people, you got to add that
3: in. And I mean, you got your free whatever it is that you got, but that employee now is in trouble.
2: You've got your viral moment, which is what you're looking for.
3: And you got your moment because you got your likes. That's what it's all about.
2: You know, who ends up paying for it? Is it the employee who made a bad choice?
3: Right.
2: You know,
3: or it's the company that has to eat it. But either way, I mean, that's just not cool.
4: You can't wipe that stain off your tarnished soul.
2: Oh.
4: I hope you feel bad about yourself.
2: Wow. Take that for perspective.
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4: Yeah, it can't be too happy if one isn't getting back to the other one. But hey, everybody's got a story.
3: We'll talk to Alex about that problem with Claire. Alex, you're on the radio. What's the latest? What's going on?
5: Hey, guys. Well, Claire's really late getting back to me. It's been over a week now.
6: Ooh, yikes.
3: Well, I'll tell you right now. That is way better than a lot of the people that we talked to.
4: I mean, we've had like 3 weeks, over a month.
6: It's been a while.
4: So why don't we just start at the beginning here, Alex, and tell us like about the date itself. How was it?
5: The date itself was great because, you know, she used to play basketball in college and I played basketball in high school. So I found this pickup game at my gym and we were on opposing teams and she's better than I am, so they crushed us and we went for drinks.
6: Cool.
4: I like it.
6: That's a different first date. Sporting.
4: I like that.
6: Hey, sporty.
4: Yeah, but that's how sporty people date, Courtney.
6: Wow.
4: You and I wouldn't be familiar with that.
6: No, I was gonna say I'd die.
3: It's an accidental. It wasn't even planned to do that. That's a great way to meet somebody that you have a whole bunch of stuff in common with.
6: Yeah, why not? Did you guys get along though? You must have liked her.
5: Yeah. Oh, totally. I mean, she's a lot of fun. She's a great athlete, obviously. And also she barely trash talked me after the game. I mean, just a little bit.
4: You know? Did you let her box you out a lot?
6: I don't know.
4: That's when they stick your butt in their area
6: and you box
4: them out. Yeah.
6: Oh my god.
5: There definitely was some physical contact on the court.
6: Wow. Yes. Okay.
4: Of course there was.
3: Would you say she stuck her butt in your area?
6: Oh.
3: Those are Joe's words.
6: Wow.
3: Don't comment on that. Alex, you don't want this to come back and haunt you.
6: Any awkward moments besides just now?
4: You know, your crotch in her butt.
6: Yeah, butt crotch.
5: No. I mean, you know, she took a little longer to get ready after basketball, but I mean, I have sisters, so I know how that goes.
4: Sure. Mm-hmm. And everything went good at the bar, too, as you continued the conversation and everything was flowing nicely.
5: Oh, yeah, definitely. I mean, we kept the conversation light. We really got along well. It was free-flowing. I mean, I thought it was going to be a slam dunk.
4: He's got basketball joke.
6: Wow. That made everyone very happy.
4: Hang up on this guy now.
6: Wow.
3: He made me laugh so hard I dribbled a little bit.
4: Dribbled a little bit.
3: Don't you have one?
6: You peed your pants?
3: Anybody?
6: Yeah. Gross.
4: I'm going to give you a technical foul on all
6: I'm going to throw
4: this.
6: Some
4: yeah.
6: balls.
4: Yeah, I just teed you up.
6: I just wanted to say balls.
3: I just wanted to. Alex, are you still with us?
5: Oh, yeah, I'm here.
3: Okay.
6: He's like, bye. Yeah.
3: So here's what we're going to do. I'm so glad you are. Here's what we're going to do, Alex. You gave us Claire's phone number. We'll give her a call. You just hang on and listen quietly while we talk to her and find out her perception of that basketball game and of the first date.
4: And how stupid you were.
3: and why she hasn't called you back. So just hang on for that, okay?
5: All right.
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12: Tuesday will be sunny with high temperatures running into the middle 80s. You will notice the humidity levels will drop throughout the day, so it will feel a little bit more refreshing towards the evening than the morning hours. Winds be at the northwest around 5 to 10 miles per hour with gusts up to 20. Tonight will stay mostly clear as lows drop down to the middle 50s to the low 60s with a light northwesterly wind. More sunshine's on tap on Wednesday with highs running into the low 80s. I'm CBS 13 meteorologist Emily Santum.
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1: John, Joe, and Courtney's Hang Up or Hang Out. We talked to Alex about a basketball meetup and date with Claire.
2: I like that.
3: Romance.
1: They met at his gym where there was a pickup game.
2: Yeah, they did like a two-on-two game against another team. I thought that was really cool.
3: Yeah, and she played in college, so she was good.
2: She said, he said she's much better than him.
1: So we're going to talk to Claire. We'll pay for date number two if they want to go out again. Hopefully they will, but it's been a week since he's heard from Claire. We'll send them to Cowbell at Rock Row in Westbrook. We got her number. We'll give her a call.
4: Hello.
3: Hello, is this Claire?
4: Yes. What is this in reference to?
3: You're on the radio. One, it's John, Joe, and Courtney. Surprise! Hello! Hey. Hi. Do you have a second to talk with us about a man?
4: Sure. What about a man?
2: Well, this is a specific man, because we got a phone call from a friend of ours named Alex, and he was kind of hoping that you liked him, because apparently you guys went out on a date. Do you remember Alex at all?
4: Yeah, I remember him.
2: Yeah? Did you have fun on your date?
4: I mean, I had fun, but I can't see him again.
3: Oh.
1: That doesn't make any sense.
3: Yeah, if you had a good time and you liked him.
2: Do tell Claire Bear. Go ahead.
3: What happened?
1: Claire Bear.
4: You're going to think the worst of me.
2: Nah. Probably.
3: Maybe.
2: But just tell us anyway.
1: Yeah. And look, Claire, we've thought worse of other people, too.
2: Oh, God, yeah. Probably. By the way, John and Courtney can't think of any less of anybody than they do of me. So don't worry. Just share.
3: Rock bottom.
2: No judgment here.
4: Okay, well, he has a great personality and everything, and we had so much fun. But I just can't stand his hair.
3: His hair. What's the hair? What's his hair?
4: Oh, he has the worst comb over I've ever seen.
1: Oh, no.
4: And we shot some hoops, and, you know, the long part was flapping around. I was embarrassed on his behalf.
3: Oh, no.
2: Oh, well, then this is going to get really awkward.
5: I'm pretty humiliated.
4: Oh, no.
1: Hey, Claire, Alex has been listening in. Surprise!
3: Surprise!
1: So now he knows why you didn't want to call him back or go out on a second date.
4: Alex, I'm so sorry. I didn't get back to you. But the truth is, I just couldn't find a way to tell you how sexy that you would look if you would just shave your head.
1: But do you?
5: Oh.
3: Hot.
5: Really? You think that?
4: Yeah, you have the perfect head for it. Oh, my God. I don't think I could keep my hands off you if you did.
1: Wow. I can't tell if you're sarcastic or for real.
2: Yeah, I can't either.
3: You're into the bald guys?
2: She's right, though. But guys do have to have the right size and shape head. Yep. Not every guy can pull off the bald look.
3: No.
1: No, I have a bumpy head. I could not be shaved.
3: Same.
2: So is this going to be
4: gorgeous?
2: Is this going to be some type of requirement for a second date? Like if he shaved his head, you'd go out with him? Or like,
3: are you into that? You want to shave him?
4: I mean, I would never tell him what to do.
1: So, right. But what you're saying is, if he doesn't have the comb over in the future, give you a call.
2: Right.
4: I mean, I'm definitely into Daddy Warbucks.
3: Oh.
2: Yeah. I thought she'd say Michael Jordan or something. But
3: or Coneheads.
1: Coneheads. Yeah. No one would say they're into the Coneheads.
3: You don't ever know.
1: Welcome to 1978, everybody.
3: The internet. So,
2: like, Alex, do we think this is a possibility? Would you be willing to shave your head for a date? Or are you going to be one of those people that says, you know what? This is me. This is who I am. Love me for who I am.
3: Ooh.
5: No, I'm definitely down. I mean, I've definitely thought about it. You know, it's a little intimidating, but I'm down. Let's go.
2: Dude, listen, it's going to be better than the comb over. And I don't even know what you look like.
3: Mm.
2: But, dude, the comb over, not working.
3: Nope. Shave it off.
5: Yeah. I get it.
1: But
3: poor Alex. He's like, okay, can we go now?
2: He stopped talking about my hair now. Or lack thereof.
1: So this kind of pushed you to do something that you already wanted to do anyway, but it was a big change and you're kind of scared.
5: Exactly.
1: All right.
3: Take
4: honestly,
3: the dive.
4: In my opinion, I think you would really rock it.
2: All right.
1: Mm. All right. Come on in. Tomorrow morning, Courtney will shave your head.
3: I'm really good at it.
1: Don't do that. We're going to pay for date number two.
3: Yes.
1: You guys will go to Cowbell at Rock Row in Westbrook. So,
2: wow, this one turned around.
1: I can't believe this is our
3: only one of the year
2: so
3: far.
2: Way to go, Alex, you bald bastard.
3: Woo!
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4: Dodge! I'm attorney Alex Spadinger at Shaheen & Gordon. As an injury attorney, my job is to help people after a tragic injury caused by someone else's negligence. I work to make a difference when it matters most to you. But at Shaheen & Gordon, we know truly making a difference goes beyond your individual case. We're here in the communities where we work and live, fighting for the rule of law and investing in the people and places that make Maine an incredible place to live. Shaheen & Gordon is where good people do good work. And when it comes down to it, everyone should know a good lawyer.
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2: Joe is such a throwback to...
3: what?
4: Boy, I thought you were going to go somewhere different with that one.
3: Yeah.
4: That could have gone many different ways.
3: Yes.
2: Joe is such a throwback to the modern, technologically capable people. I just want to congratulate you for making it through your morning when you were for a long time locked out of your computer and
3: for
2: everything.
3: For like over an hour.
2: And you just stayed calm, you know?
4: I did.
2: Mm-hmm. Is there a heart rate monitor or something that you're paying attention to?
3: Can you imagine?
4: It certainly helps that I'm heavily medicated.
3: Yes.
4: But besides that, I just trust my IT people. You mm-hmm. know, I trust the people I work with. I trust my IT people, Courtney. And I knew that she would get me online as soon as she could.
3: Eventually. And John ended up doing it, though.
4: John actually ended mm-hmm. up taking care of it. So thank you, buddy. I appreciate it.
2: You're welcome. I did?
4: Yeah, you did.
2: Oh.
3: You did something.
4: You ended up finding this solution.
3: Yep.
2: All right.
4: But I appreciate you because, I got some problems when it comes to the electronic stuff. As we all know.
2: It's a regular thing at home, too.
4: It's very regular. And I think that Courtney will back me up here. Uh-huh. Sometimes I'm not making this stuff up.
2: No, never.
4: Stuff will not work for me that somebody else can walk up and it works for them.
3: It's confusing.
4: I believe that all of the technology senses my fear.
3: Mm. Yes.
4: You know, it can like sense it.
3: Oh, yeah. It can tell. It's like when a cat knows you're allergic to it and it comes and like lays in your lap.
4: Mm.
3: It wants to make your day harder.
4: Right.
2: Does this ever happen at home? Megan, I can't get the TV from Netflix to go back to Spectrum.
4: Yes. That will occasionally happen.
3: Not the TV.
4: But I will say, that's after I yell to both of my kids to help me.
3: Yes.
4: Yeah. Jack, I need some help because your mom's busy.
3: Yep.
4: And then one of the boys will come out and they'll show me how to do it.
2: It's like, Dad, push this and then push this.
4: Yeah. It gets frustrating, too. I've had to wait till the kids get out of school to figure out something on my phone. Like, I'll be struggling with it. And then Jack, my 13-year-old, will come out of school and I'll be like, Jack, I can't figure out how to do this. And by the time I'm done the sentence, mm-hmm. he's already fixed it for me.
3: Wow.
2: Yeah.
3: The kids are quick these days.
4: Well, you ain't kidding.
3: It's
2: not
3: insane.
2: That the kids are quick.
4: Yes.
2: It's that Joe's extra slow.
4: I'm saying.
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3: 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Here's the latest weather from 101.9 POR.
4: Tuesday will be sunny with high temperatures running into the middle 80s. You will notice the humidity levels will drop throughout the day, so it will feel a little bit more refreshing towards the evening than the morning hours. Winds be at the northwest around 5 to 10 miles per hour with gusts up to 20. Tonight will stay mostly clear as lows drop down to the middle 50s to the low 60s with a light northwesterly wind. More sunshine's on tap on Wednesday with highs running into the low 80s. I'm CBS 13 meteorologist Emily Santum.
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2: Restaurant menu question. Would you be intrigued if you saw a hot dog tower on a restaurant menu?
3: Like the ones that they make the cake? They wrap them together and they do like layers. Mm-mm. Oh,
2: like if you go to a place and you see
4: like a seafood tower?
2: Yeah. Where they have the multi-level tray.
4: Oh yeah.
2: Well, now because food costs are higher and higher,
4: they have a hot dog.
2: Restaurants are adding, and this is nationwide. Restaurants are creating hot dog towers instead of seafood towers.
4: Now what is so it's different style hot dogs on the tray?
2: Yeah, it depends on the restaurant. Ooh. I've seen a couple that it'll have hot dogs and pretzel buns on the lower,
4: right.
2: And then hot dogs on a grilled bun with butter on the next.
3: Where are the corn dogs?
4: Where are the chili dogs?
2: And corn dogs. You could, depending on the restaurant, you could have all of that.
4: I like it.
2: Some of them will alternate, it'll be a layer of hot dogs and then a layer of fries and then another layer of different hot dogs.
3: Nice. Okay.
2: And the top, they put all the condiments and stuff.
4: I'm totally down with this.
3: That sounds good, especially for the table. Order for the table.
2: Creative, cool way to order hot dogs. Something so basic.
3: I mean, plus hot dogs are nice and cheap, so it's saving a lot of money.
4: Yeah, but I'm wondering how much, if they put it in the tray form, how much the hot dog tray is going to cost you.
3: True. Mm-hmm.
4: Like, what is a normal, what would you expect to pay for a seafood?
3: I mean,
4: a tower.
2: Oh, God, I don't know.
3: $45?
2: More than that. Double that.
3: Oh, true, because it's the big.
4: Yeah. So I wonder with the hot dog towers, if they can keep the price pretty low, I would imagine. Hot dogs.
3: Mm-hmm. If you want to keep it low, do the hot dog tower at home.
2: Mm. Yeah.
3: Which would be easy to do. Frozen fries, just do the hot dogs on the grill.
4: You're thinking about doing that right now, aren't you?
3: Yeah.
2: Wouldn't that be a fun way to present something like hot dogs for we're having hot dogs and fries for dinner, kids.
4: Yeah.
2: But you present it in a
4: hot
2: tower.
4: Dog tray.
3: Or for
4: big
3: the fourth.
4: Tower of them.
2: Uh-huh. Oh, yeah, for a picnic, 4th of July.
3: Just whatever you want. Yeah. That's a good idea, actually.
4: You would need it for a party, too, because if you did a hot dog tower, my family would need a tower of hot dogs.
2: Well,
4: I just wouldn't.
3: What if it was a two-tier, French fries on top and hot dogs on the bottom?
4: Well, that would work.
3: That wouldn't be too bad.
4: That'd be kind of cool.
3: I'm picturing a giant.
2: Yes, you are.
4: That's called the Courtney size tower. can you Courtney size that for us,
3: please? Yeah.
2: She'll be creating one this afternoon.
4: Yes, you will.
3: Yeah.
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3: 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I honestly hope that this couple doesn't go out on a second date, because if they ever have a future relationship and they have babies, the babies are going to have like pretentious names.
4: Why?
3: Liam and Morgan went out on a date.
5: Did they go to the country club?
3: We'll find out.
6: Liam, going to the country club now.
7: Oh, Morgan.
3: Liam,
7: no,
3: you're up first. Tell us all about Morgan and everything.
8: Yeah, she's really cool. She's fun and hot.
3: Yeah.
8: We only went on one date, though.
7: Oh.
3: All right, so.
7: Interesting. Just fun and hot, that's all?
8: And really cool.
3: Oh. Yeah, okay.
5: All right. What'd you guys do when you went on your date with fun and cool Morgan?
8: We got coffee, and then I was like, I have to walk my dog, and I guess she was having such a good time that she said, I'll go walk with you.
7: Oh, wow. So coffee must have gone well.
5: Yeah, that's cute.
8: Yeah, so we walked my dog, and at the park, we shared some cookies. She put her hand on my arm a couple times.
3: Oh, a little touchy-feeliness.
7: Yeah. Okay, how was the dog walking?
8: The dog was, Flipper is really well-trained. People love
5: Flipper.
3: That's a dolphin from the TV show,
5: right? So you're sure that your dog wasn't the issue, obviously. She probably loved the dog. So then what happened?
8: She just didn't answer. I mean, we made plans to go to a movie, but then I tried to schedule and she, silence.
5: What time? Wow. Well, how long are we talking about since you heard from her last?
8: About a week and a half. Yeah.
7: Okay. How did you guys leave things after you walked your dog? Was there like a smooch or?
3: And
7: like,
3: tell us about your dog.
5: Did she kiss the dog?
7: Ooh.
8: She liked the dog. The dog liked her. He can't do he's not doing backflips, but he's a big bundle of love.
7: And a kiss?
5: But so, any kisses?
8: No kiss. I thought I was going to get a kiss, or at least a kiss on the cheek, but she had to leave on short notice, which is fair. I didn't think it was a big deal because we were just supposed to get coffee anyways.
3: Right. So the dog walk, that was like a bonus time anyway to get to know each other.
5: I bet something happened during that dog walk. I'm telling you right now.
7: Definitely.
5: So it's just not adding up. Like, if it all went that fantastic, then why would she be calling it back? But that's our job to determine.
3: Liam, you have no idea what could have gone wrong, but we're going to call Morgan and ask her. And the good news is we're going to let you listen, but don't say anything till we bring in the conversation. And like the deal always goes, we'll pay for the second date if she says yes. But you just hold on, okay?
8: Thank you.
0: Hang up or hang out with John, Joe, and Courtney on 101.9 POR. 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
6: Tuesday will be sunny with high temperatures running into the middle 80s. You will notice the humidity levels will drop throughout the day, so it will feel a little bit more refreshing towards the evening than the morning hours. Winds will be at the northwest around 5 to 10 miles per hour with gusts up to 20. Tonight will stay mostly clear as lows drop down to the middle 50s to the low 60s with a light northwesterly wind. More sunshine's on tap on Wednesday with highs running into the low 80s. I'm CBS 13 meteorologist Emily Santum.
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0: Even John, Joe, and Courtney deserve a day off once in a while.
1: They're so funny in the morning. They're awesome. I listen all morning long.
0: 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Two people, but no second date. 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
2: John, Joe, and Courtney's Hang Up or Hang Out on 101.9 POR. Liam and Morgan on a date. We already talked to Liam about it. Said it was great. Mm-hmm. They went out for coffee. That's all they expected to do.
3: Yeah, well, they did go for a dog walk.
2: And they went for a dog walk.
3: Because he had a dog.
2: He's got a dog named
1: Flipper.
2: Flipper the dog.
1: I love that.
2: Yeah. We didn't even find out what kind of dog it was or anything. I want to know more about the dog.
1: I pictured a dolphin, so.
2: Oh, Courtney, you didn't even do your dolphin sound.
1: I did. Wait.
4: There it is.
2: Wait, did
4: there
2: you do that before and I missed it?
1: I did, yeah. Oh. You're so used to me.
4: You just block out the sound.
1: Yeah, for real.
2: Let's give Morgan a call and see what her side of the story is.
5: Hello?
3: Hey, it's John, Joe, and Courtney. You're on the radio. We were hoping to have a couple minutes to talk to you, Morgan. It's not a sales call, by the way.
5: Oh, okay. Well, you do have a pretty good sales voice, I must say.
3: Well, thank you very much, Morgan. You know, our voices are actually our fortune. So.
1: Are they?
3: You're on the air with John, Joe, and Courtney from POR, and we wanted to check a little bit about a date that you went on, one date in particular, and if we can hook you back up with this person, what's the deal, John? We pay for the second date,
2: We pay
3: date,
2: for
3: right?
2: the second date, yeah, of course.
5: Okay, who is this about?
1: You met with Liam for coffee like a week and a half ago.
3: Yeah.
2: Well, how many dates you been on recently with all different men?
3: What are your dad? Calm down.
1: Play the field, girl.
5: Hey, I'm single and mingling.
1: Okay. Yes. All right.
2: Well, yes, you mingled for a bit with Liam.
5: Mm-hmm. Yep. Mm-hmm. And I refer to him as Mr. Hot Mess.
1: Oh, hot mess.
2: Mr. Like, hot Mess.
1: All over the place kind of guy? Like scattered or what?
5: I mean, yeah, look, you tell me, okay? Liam got very intentionally really distracted by me and his phone while his dog did his business. And then he didn't pick it up.
3: Oh, I knew it. Oh,
1: what?
3: He
1: Seriously?
3: Didn't pick up the dog's biz? Ugh.
5: No, he did not. And I asked him if he had a bag, and he smiled and said, no, I don't.
1: Did he, like, forget them at home or something? That happens to me sometimes.
5: I have no idea, but I doubt it. And, you know, when I realized that I didn't have anything on me, he shrugged it off and said, it's not like anyone goes over there anyway.
3: Yeah, I'll be honest with you. We're all, you know, we've had dogs, John. Mm-hmm. I have a dog. Courtney, you have a dog.
1: Yes.
3: I never go anywhere.
2: Without the bag?
3: It's actually attached to the leash for the dog.
1: And, you need that.
3: And like, you always have them.
2: If you guys are like if you took the dog for a walk somewhere, if you're like in a park or something.
1: That's
2: you,
1: extra gross.
2: But a lot of times you'll see like public dispensers of the bags in places. Mm. I don't know if that was the case or you didn't even look.
3: But you got to pick up after the dog.
2: Mm-hmm. Yeah. Morgan, this is really good to know. And that's the reason why you took off?
5: I mean, yeah, I dashed to my car to grab something, anything.
3: Right.
5: But he kept walking. So when I got back there, there was nowhere to know where it was.
2: Yeah. Mm. We've got Liam on the other line.
5: I wasn't about to hunt for poop.
3: Right.
5: That's weird.
2: We got through this whole call. It's the first time someone said poop.
3: Mm. Right.
1: And you said it again.
3: I'm going to bet it won't be the last.
2: Liam has been listening and is now joining us in this conversation because Morgan, now he knows that the poop was the problem.
3: Yeah, Liam, explain yourself, dude.
6: Yes, Morgan, I didn't see him do anything. And
1: sure.
6: You know, if 90% of soil is number two anyway.
3: Oh, dude, that is not cool.
1: Mm.
5: We both know what your dog did.
1: Mm-hmm.
5: Liam, what if a kid wandered off the trail to look at a bird or something and stepped in it? Or fell in it?
2: God.
6: I don't think that he's going to fall into it. I think it's a little uptight. It's part of nature.
2: No, it's not.
1: It's part of being a good dog owner.
5: Exactly. It's like the one thing you have to do in public for your dog. It's literally the one task. And plus, doggy doo-doo is full of germs.
1: Yeah.
3: Mm-hmm. Yeah.
1: Oh, it's gross.
6: Exactly. So if I pick it up, I'm exposed to them.
2: You're not picking it up with your bare hands.
1: Yeah, dude. I hope not.
5: Thank you.
2: Or are you? Maybe.
5: Thank you.
3: Dude.
1: Maybe he wanted to. I don't know.
3: It's nature. Can we wrap up this call? I got to go poop.

0: on the receptionist's desk.
1: Oh my God.
2: Again?
0: Yeah, I mean, why not? It's just nature. Yeah,
3: Morgan, true. We know the answer is no for a second date, correct?
4: No, thank you.
3: Liam, we will send you, however, one of those things that clips to the leash full of doggy doo-doo bags.
1: Yeah. Yes, please. And maybe full of doggy doo-doo.
0: Right.
3: If you see any burning bags on your porch, don't stomp on them.
1: No.
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3: I have the best meditation app because this is called AI meditation. So you can put whatever you want in the prompt for the meditation that you get.
4: Can you put any voice in there?
3: No, it's just a generic, but it's not a hey kind of voice. It's like a generic AI voice.
4: Regular,
3: like
4: a lady. Yeah.
2: A good meditation voice.
3: Yeah, decent. Okay. And it's almost more like a coach. Mm-hmm. And I kind of like it. I will say I'm doing a 7-day free trial right now. It's $4.99 a week, which that's kind of hefty, but maybe you use it for like a week. Screen record it like I just did, and then save it now, for free.
2: Then you've got a recording, a video of the meditation. You can just play it over and over again.
3: But that's not advice that might be illegal.
4: When you say it's AI, would I use it like I use the normal AI stuff? Put in all the information first, hey, I'm 5 months pregnant, and I need this and this and that, and then it'll like speak to you that way.
3: Yes. Okay. So I put a really important prompt in mine.
4: Yeah.
3: And it's about meditating about being a really attractive radio show host.
4: Okay.
2: And this is what it came back with.
5: Welcome. For the next 5 minutes, we will embark on a meditation journey designed to help you embrace and appreciate your role as a truly attractive radio show host.
4: Oh, yes.
5: This unique position allows you to connect with listeners in a meaningful way while also recognizing the qualities that make you truly captivating.
3: Oh. I know.
5: Let's take this time to find calm and confidence within your role. Let's begin by finding a comfortable seated position. Close your eyes gently and take a deep breath in through your nose.
2: Well, we don't want to play this too much on the radio because we don't want anyone to be able to do this job.
4: Right.
3: That's true, too. And it goes into the connection.

0: interaction with the audience. So it really goes from the small prompt to big stuff. So you could be like, I just got fired. I broke up with my girlfriend. Like anything you can think of.
1: No, this
0: or
1: is
0: something
1: not,
0: funny.
1: This is not garbage then.
0: I know. I was very surprised because when I got it, I was like, we'll see how this is. I saw the ad. I was like, we'll see. But when I put that in, the voice isn't too weird.
2: Right.
0: Not too like, hey, we're meditating.
2: Yeah, that kind of delivery to it. Although, I mean, aren't you doing this to affirm that, you know, these positive things that you're putting in?
0: Yeah,
2: and,
0: true.
2: And then you realize at the end, oh, I feel much better. But wait, I had to make that all up. This is all fake.
0: It's all fake.
2: This is all a big load of crap that doesn't really exist.
0: It's a mind trick.
1: Let's check back in with the AI.
0: Yeah.
3: Remember that your listeners are drawn to your authenticity.
0: Yeah.
3: Mm. Allow yourself to embrace the qualities that make you captivating.
0: Oh.
3: By being true to yourself. Your energetic and engaging presence is your greatest asset.
1: Oh, wow.
2: Mm. Did you put information about me in there?
0: Yeah. It's like, describe Joe.
2: Like, yeah, what's up with that? That's weird, man.
1: Well, you literally could put in any prompt, something you want to meditate on, and it'll AI deliver to
2: you. That's kind of cool.
0: Yeah. If you have a memory you want to think back on, you could put details of that.
1: Was it free?
0: Free trial right now. 7-day free trial, $4.99 a week.
2: A week, Joe.
0: A lot.
1: Wow, $5 a week, I missed that.
0: But I did say record the screen.
1: Record it and play it back. Usually it's Joe that's not paying attention.
0: I know.
1: It's me. I'm sorry.
0: Wow.
2: I'm on my game today, baby.
1: Courtney's app of the day.
0: AI meditation.
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5: Tuesday will be sunny with high temperatures running into the middle 80s. You will notice the humidity levels will drop throughout the day, so it will feel a little bit more refreshing towards the evening than the morning hours. Winds will be at the northwest around 5 to 10 miles per hour with gusts up to 20. Tonight will stay mostly clear as lows drop down to the middle 50s to the low 60s with a light northwesterly wind. More sunshine's on tap on Wednesday with highs running into the low 80s. I'm CBS 13 meteorologist Emily Santum.
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2: There's a new drive-thru scam that if you work a drive-thru, you better be prepared for.
3: Uh-oh.
4: Oh, no.
3: Please tell.
2: You know how when you pay it forward, how that works, right?
4: Mm-hmm. Yes.
2: Right? You're at the drive-thru.
3: Yeah.
2: And you say, I'm going to pay for the person behind me.
3: Sure.
2: Mm-hmm. I have no idea who that is. How much is the order? I'll pay for that.
3: I don't do it all the time, but I will occasionally do that.
4: Really?
2: Oh, yeah. Have you ever, before I get to my story, it makes me think of a question. Have you ever offered to pay for the order of someone behind you, and then you find out what their total is, and you're like, oh, okay, I changed my mind.
3: No, I always ask what they're getting.
4: Oh, that's a good idea.
3: Beforehand.
4: Because how much is that?
3: If they have some huge order, I'm sorry, but I just don't have the funds for that. But if it's like they got a coffee and a sandwich or a coffee and a donut or something, I'm always like, yeah, you know, I'll take that. Huh. And then you're just off on your way. And I do feel like, you know, I've put something good out in the universe.
2: Yes.
4: That's so valid. Yeah.
2: Yeah.
4: I've never done it.
3: What's the scam?
2: That's pay it forward.
3: Yeah.
2: The scam is pay it backwards. When you get to the drive-thru and you say, yeah, the next person in line is paying for my order. And then off you go.
3: People fall for that?
4: I didn't think they'd let you.
3: I mean, it's an uncomfortable position to be put in if you're the drive-thru worker, I guess, because you want to accuse somebody of lying, and how do you know if that's true or not?
4: Yeah.
3: You can't, like, go from the drive-thru and ask the next person down.
4: No.
3: You can't stick your head out the window and start yelling.
2: You can't ask them.
3: Yeah,
2: you know.
3: You just have to take the word of whoever the person is.
2: Or you say, no, we're not doing that.
4: No, yeah.
3: We can't do that.
2: And you should say, no, we're not doing that.
4: Blanket statement, it's against company policy.
3: I'd like to think that you'd run through that with your drive-thru workers before that problem happened.
4: Seriously.
3: But you know what? We've all had a bunch of drive-thru workers where I'm sure that some people fall for that.
4: Yeah, it's possible.
2: Some people do that. I would love to know. You could text us or call us 207-792-9767.
3: Or, any other types of scams out there. But that's a good one.
4: God.
3: Hey,
4: it's
3: listen.
4: Clever.
3: Yeah, my dad's behind me. He's actually going to pay for my coffee, so I'm all set.
4: I don't like that.
3: Oh, that's just...
4: I'd be so mad.
3: Now you're putting bad stuff out in the universe.
2: Yeah.
3: You know, you're putting some bad juju out there.
2: You better like 2-for-1 with the pay it forward if you're going to try to pay it backwards.
3: Yeah.
4: Karma will get you.
3: That's an interesting scam. So people are doing that now, huh?
2: Well, it started, of course, where all bad things start.
3: Yeah.
2: TikTok.
3: On TikTok.
4: The TikToks. Oh, God.
3: Man.
4: What a cesspool.
3: It is so sad.
4: Yeah. As if things aren't bad enough for some people, you got to add that
3: in. And I mean, you got your free whatever it is that you got, but that employee now is in trouble.
2: You've got your viral moment, which is what you're looking for.
3: And you got your moment because you got your likes. That's what it's all about.
2: You know
3: now.
2: Who ends up paying for it? Is it the employee who made a bad choice?
3: Right. Or it's the company that has to eat it. But either way, I mean, that's just not cool.
4: You can't wipe that stain off your tarnished soul. I hope you feel bad about yourself.
2: Wow. Take that for perspective.
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4: Yeah, it can't be too happy if one isn't getting back to the other one. But hey, everybody's got a story.
3: We'll talk to Alex about that problem with Claire. Alex, you're on the radio. What's the latest? What's going on?
5: Hey, guys. Well, Claire's really late getting back to me. It's been over a week now.
6: Ooh, yikes.
3: Well, I'll tell you right now. That is way better than a lot of the people that we talked to.
4: I mean, we've had like 3 weeks, over a month.
6: It's been a while.
4: So why don't we just start at the beginning here, Alex, and tell us like about the date itself. How was it?
5: The date itself was great because, you know, she used to play basketball in college and I played basketball in high school. So I found this pickup game at my gym and we were on opposing teams and she's better than I am, so they crushed us, and then we went for drinks.
6: Cool.
4: I like it.
6: That's a different first date, sporting.
4: I like that. Hey,
6: that's sporty.
4: Yeah, but yeah, that's how sporty people date, Courtney.
6: Wow.
4: You and I wouldn't be familiar with
6: that. No, I was going to say I'd die.
3: It's an accidental. It wasn't even planned to do that. That's a great way to meet somebody that you have a whole bunch of stuff in common with.
6: Yeah, why not? Did you guys get along, though? You must have liked her.
5: Yeah. Oh, totally. I mean, she's a lot of fun. She's a great athlete, obviously. And also she barely trash talked me after the game. I mean, just a little bit.
4: You know? Did you let her box you out a lot?
6: I don't know.
4: That's when they stick your butt in their area
6: and you box
4: them out. Yeah.
6: Oh my God.
5: There definitely was some physical contact on the court.
6: Mm-hmm. Wow. Yes. Okay.
4: Of course there was.
3: Would you say she stuck her butt in your area?
6: Oh.
3: Those are Joe's words.
6: Wow.
3: Don't comment on that. Alex, you don't want this to come back and haunt you.
6: Any awkward moments besides just now?
4: You know, your crotch in her butt.
6: Yeah, butt crotch.
5: No. I mean, you know, she took a little longer to get ready after basketball, but I mean, I have sisters, so I know how that goes.
4: Sure. Mm-hmm. And everything went good at the bar, too, as you continued the conversation and everything was flowing nicely.
5: Oh, yeah, definitely. I mean, we kept the conversation light. We really got along well. It was free-flowing. I mean, I thought it was going to be a slam dunk.
4: He's got basketball joke.
6: Wow. That made everyone very happy.
4: Hang up on this guy now.
6: Wow.
3: He made me laugh so hard I dribbled a little bit.
4: Dribbled a little bit.
6: Why?
3: Don't you have one?
6: You peed your pants?
3: Anybody?
6: Yeah. Gross.
4: I'm going to give you a technical foul on all of this.
6: I'm going to throw some balls.
4: Yeah, I just teed you up.
6: I just wanted to say balls.
3: Courtney just wanted to. Alex, are you still with us?
5: Oh, yeah, I'm here.
3: Okay.
6: He's like, bye. Yeah.
3: So here's what we're going to do. I'm so glad you are. Here's what we're going to do, Alex. You gave us Claire's phone number. We'll give her a call. You just hang on and listen quietly while we talk to her and find out her perception of that basketball game and of the first date.
4: And how stupid you were.
3: and why she hasn't called you back. So just hang on for that, okay?
5: All right.
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4: Tuesday will be sunny with high temperatures running into the middle 80s. You will notice the humidity levels will drop throughout the day, so it will feel a little bit more refreshing towards the evening than the morning hours. Winds will be at the northwest around 5 to 10 miles per hour with gusts up to 20. Tonight will stay mostly clear as lows drop down to the middle 50s to the low 60s with a light northwesterly wind. More sunshine's on tap on Wednesday with highs running into the low 80s. I'm CBS 13 meteorologist Emily Santum.
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1: 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They're awesome. 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
2: Jonjo and Courtney's Hang Up or Hang Out. We talked to Alex about a basketball meetup and date with
3: Claire. I like that.
4: Romance.
2: They met at his gym where there was a pickup game.
3: Yeah, they did like a two-on-two game against another team. I thought that was really cool.
4: Yeah, and she played in college, so she was good.
3: She said, he said she's much better than him.
2: So we're going to talk to Claire. We'll pay for date number two if they want to go out again. Hopefully they will. But it's been a week since he's heard from Claire. We'll send them to Cowbell at Rock Row in Westbrook. We got her number. We'll give her a call.
5: Hello.
4: Hello, is this Claire?
5: Yes. What is this in reference to?
4: You're on the radio. One, it's Jonjo and Courtney. Surprise! Hello! Hi! Do you have a second to talk with us about a man?

0: We had so much fun, but I just can't stand his hair.
1: His
2: Ooh,
1: hair.
2: His hair.
1: What's the hair? What's his hair?
0: Oh, he has the worst comb over like I've ever seen.
2: Oh no.
0: We shot some hoops and you know the long part was flapping around. I was embarrassed on his behalf.
1: Oh no.
2: Oh, well then this is going to get really awkward.
3: I'm pretty humiliated at this.
2: Oh no. Hey Claire, Alex has been listening in. Surprise.
1: Surprise.
2: So now he knows why you didn't want to call him back or go out on a second date.
0: Alex, I'm so sorry. I didn't get back to you. But the truth is, I just couldn't find a way to tell you how sexy that you would look if you would just shave your head.
2: But do you?
3: Oh.
1: Hot.
3: Really? You think that?
0: Yeah, you have the perfect head for it. Oh, my God. I don't think I could keep my hands off you if you did.
2: Wow. I can't tell if you're Whoa. Sarcastic or
4: yeah,
2: for
4: I
2: real.
4: Yeah, I can't either.
1: You're into the bald guys?
4: She's right, though. But guys do have to have the right size and shape head.
1: Yep.
4: Not every guy can pull off the bald look.
1: No.
2: No, I have a bumpy head. I could not be shaved.
1: Same.
4: So is this going to be
0: your, gorgeous?
4: Is this going to be some type of requirement for a second date? Like if he shaved his head, you'd go out with him? Or like
1: are what? You into that? You want to shave him?
0: I mean, I would never tell him what to do.
2: So right. What you're saying is if he doesn't have the comb over in the future, give you a call.
4: Right.
0: I mean, I'm definitely into Daddy Warbucks.
1: Oh.
4: Yeah. I thought she'd say Michael Jordan or something. But
1: or Coneheads.
4: Okay.
1: Or
2: Coneheads. Yeah. No one would say they're into the Coneheads.
1: You don't never know.
2: Welcome to 1978, everybody.
1: The internet. So,
4: like, Alex, do we think this is a possibility? Would you be willing to shave your head for a date? Or are you going to be one of those people that says, you know what? This is me. This is who I am. Love me for who I am.
1: Ooh.
3: No, I'm definitely down. I mean, I've definitely thought about it. You know, it's a little intimidating, but I'm down. Let's
4: yeah,
3: go.
4: Dude, listen, it's going to be better than the comb over. And I don't even know what you look like.
1: Mm.
4: But, dude, the comb over, not working.
1: Nope. Shave it off.
3: Yeah. I get it.
2: But
1: poor Alex. He's like, okay, can we go now?
4: He stopped talking about my hair now. Or lack thereof.
2: So this kind of pushed you to do something that you already wanted to do anyway, but it was a big change and you're kind of scared.
3: Exactly.
2: All right.
1: Take
0: Honestly,
1: the dive.
0: In my opinion, I think you would really rock it.
4: All right.
1: Hmm.
2: All right, come on in. Tomorrow morning, Courtney will shave your head.
1: I'm really good at it.
2: Don't do that. We're going to pay for date number two.
1: Yes.
2: You guys will go to Cowbell at Rock Row in Westbrook. So,
4: wow, this one turned around.
2: I can't
1: believe
2: this
1: is our only one of the year
4: so
1: far.
4: Way to go, Alex, you bald bastard.
1: Woo!
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9: Joe is such a throwback to...
10: what?
11: Boy, I thought you were going to go somewhere different with that one.
10: Yeah.
11: That could have gone many different ways.
10: Yes.
9: Joe is such a throwback to the modern, technologically capable people. I just want to congratulate you for making it through your morning when you were for a long time locked out of your computer. And
10: for
9: everything.
10: Like over an hour.
9: And you just stayed calm, you know?
11: I did.
9: Is there a heart rate monitor or something that you're paying attention to?
10: Can you imagine?
11: It certainly helps that I'm heavily medicated.
10: Yes.
11: but besides that, I just trust my IT people. You know, I trust the people I work with. I trust my IT people, Courtney. and I knew that she would get me online as soon as she could.
10: Eventually. And John ended up doing it, though.
11: John actually ended up taking care of it. So thank you, buddy. I appreciate it.
9: You're welcome. I did?
11: Yeah, you did.
9: Oh.
10: You did something.
11: You ended up finding this solution.
10: Yep.
9: All right.
11: But I appreciate you because, I got some problems when it comes to the electronic stuff. As we all know.
9: It's a regular thing at home, too. It's
11: very regular. And I think that Courtney will back me up here. Uh-huh. Sometimes I'm not making this stuff up.
9: No, never.
11: Stuff will not work for me that somebody else can walk up and it works for them.
10: It's confusing.
11: I believe that all of the technology senses my fear.
10: Mm. Yes.
11: You know, it can like sense it.
10: Oh yeah, it can tell. It's like when a cat knows you're allergic to it and it comes and like lays in your lap.
11: Mm.
10: It wants to make your day harder.
11: Right.
9: Does this ever happen at home? Megan, I can't get the TV from Netflix to go back to Spectrum.
11: Yes. That will occasionally happen.
10: Not the TV.
11: But I will say that's after I yell to both of my kids to help me.
10: Yes.
11: Yeah. Jack! Jack, I need some help because your mom's busy.
10: Yep.
11: And then one of the boys will come out and they'll show me how to do it.
9: It's like, Dad, push this and then push this.
11: Yeah. It gets frustrating, too. I've had to wait till the kids get out of school to figure out something on my phone. Like, I'll be struggling with it. And then Jack, my 13-year-old, will come out of school and I'll be like, Jack, I can't figure out how to do this. And by the time I'm done the sentence, mm-hmm. he's already fixed it for me.
10: Wow.
9: Yeah.
10: The kids are quick these days.
11: Well, you ain't kidding.
9: It's not insane. That the kids are quick. Yes. It's that Joe's extra slow.
11: I'm saying.
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7: 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Here's the latest weather from 1019POR.
12: Tuesday will be sunny with high temperatures running into the middle 80s. You will notice the humidity levels will drop throughout the day, so it will feel a little bit more refreshing towards the evening than the morning hours. Winds be at the northwest around 5 to 10 miles per hour with gusts up to 20. Tonight will stay mostly clear as lows drop down to the middle 50s to the low 60s with a light northwesterly wind. More sunshine's on tap on Wednesday with highs running into the low 80s. I'm CBS 13 meteorologist Emily Santum.
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2: Restaurant menu question. Would you be intrigued if you saw a hot dog tower on a restaurant menu?
3: Like yeah. the ones that they make the cake? They wrap them together and they do like layers. Mm-mm. Oh.
2: Like, you know, if you go to a place and you see
4: like a seafood tower?
2: Yeah. Yeah. Where they have the multi-level tray.
4: Oh, yeah.
2: Well, now because food costs are higher and higher,
4: they have a hot dog.
2: Restaurants are adding, and this is nationwide, restaurants are creating hot dog towers instead of seafood towers.
4: Now, so it's different style hot dogs on the tray?
2: Yeah, it depends on the restaurant. Ooh. I've seen a couple that it'll have, you know, hot dogs and pretzel buns on the lower,
4: right.
2: And then hot dogs on, you know, a grilled bun. With butter on the next.
3: Oh, I see corn dogs.
4: Where are the chili dogs?
2: And corn dogs. You could, like, depending on the restaurant, you could have all of that.
4: I like it.
2: Some of them will alternate, like it'll be a layer of hot dogs and then a layer of fries and then another layer of different hot dogs.
4: Nice.
3: Okay.
2: And the top, they put all the condiments and stuff.
4: I'm totally down with this.
3: That sounds good, especially for the table. Order for the table.
2: Creative, cool way to order hot dogs. Something plus, so basic.
3: I mean, plus hot dogs are nice and cheap, so it's saving a lot of money.
4: Yeah, but I'm wondering how much, you know, if they put it in the tray form, how much the hot dog tray is going to cost you.
3: True. Mm-hmm.
4: Like, what is a normal, what would you expect to pay for, like, a seafood?
3: I mean, oh, God.
4: A tower.
2: Oh, God, I don't know.
3: $45?
2: Oh, more than that. Double that.
3: Oh, true, because it's the big.
4: Yeah. So I wonder with the hot dog towers, if they can keep the price, like, pretty low, I would imagine. Hot dogs.
3: Mm-hmm. If you want to keep it low, do the hot dog tower at home.
2: Mm. Yeah.
3: Which would be easy to do. Frozen fries, just do the hot dogs on the grill.
4: You're
3: thinking
4: about
3: doing
4: that right now, aren't you?
3: Yeah.
2: Wouldn't that be a fun way to present, like, something like hot dogs for the, like, we're having hot dogs and fries for dinner, kids.
4: Yeah.
2: But you present it, like, in a
4: hot
2: tower.
4: Hot dog tray.
3: Or for the 4th.
4: A big tower of them.
2: Uh-huh. Oh, yeah, for a picnic, 4th of July. If you're
3: having
2: a party.
3: Yeah. That's a good idea, actually.
4: You would need it for a party, too, because, I don't, you know, if you did, like, a hot dog tower, my family would need a tower of hot dogs.
2: Well,
4: you know, I just wouldn't.
3: What if it was like a two-tier, you know, like French fries on top and like hot dogs on the bottom?
4: Well, that would work.
3: That wouldn't be too bad.
4: That'd be kind of cool.
3: I'm picturing like a giant.
2: Yes, you are.
3: I'm picturing,
4: that's called the Courtney-sized tower. can you Courtney-size that for us, please?
3: Oh, yeah, Courtney-size.
2: She'll be creating one this afternoon.
4: Yes, you will.
3: Oh, yeah.
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7: Tuesday will be sunny with high temperatures running into the middle 80s. You will notice the humidity levels will drop throughout the day, so it will feel a little bit more refreshing towards the evening than the morning hours. Winds will be at the northwest.

0: to run 5 to 10 miles per hour with gusts up to 20. Tonight will stay mostly clear as lows drop down to the middle 50s to the low 60s with a light northwesterly wind. More sunshine's on tap on Wednesday with highs running into the low 80s. I'm CBS 13 meteorologist Emily Santum.
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WRG on Joe McCourty all morning, 12 in a row all day. Tucker Wetmore there with Brunette. What's up? Riley Reed here. That is my type. I definitely have a thing for brunettes. Married one. Oh, yeah. Don't mind, though, when she dyes her hair a little bit red, though. You just learned a little too much about me.

0: 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Yeah, yesterday I said, where in the 207 could you see someone naked stealing an ambulance? And Rob said Sanford.
1: Ooh, okay.

0: I know so many people are struggling right now, and I get that. And I just want to make sure that that you start to love life again very soon. And if you're not there yet, maybe this song will help you out. 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
1: Seasons come like seasons go like.

with Courtney all morning, 12 in a row, all day. Getting that new Lauren Elena album later on this month. Just 16 more days until we get Stages. Here she is with Chase Matthew, All My Exes. Another

0: 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John, Joey, Courtney, all morning, 12 in a row, all day. It's Riley Reed. One of the hottest tickets in Portland right now? That would be Hearts of Pine tickets. 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

0: I don't think she was drunk. Although, if she had said that, she probably would have gotten fired. 101.9 POR, John Joe with Courtney all morning, 12 in a row, all day. Major slip up, though, from that QVC host. Yeah, you heard about that, right? Well, you know what? She was on the Jimmy Fallon show last night. Yeah, the Tonight Show with Jimmy Fallon.
1: I think we showed this funny clip from QVC where one of their guests had a bit of a flub.
2: Again, it looks like you went and got a blow after a blowout at your salon.
1: Oh, my God. Thank you so much for being here. I think that you handled that perfectly, by the way. You really nailed it. What did you think in that moment where you were...
2: Well, you know, I was kind of froze.
1: Yeah.
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2: Do I go to the right? I just went down.
0: Oh, she really had to end it like that? Oh, my gosh. You know, meanwhile, if I make a mistake, I could lose my job. But she ends up on Jimmy Fallon. Actually, that might be worse.
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12: Tonight it will be mostly clears. Lows drop down to the middle 50s and low 60s. Winds will be at the northwest around 5 miles per hour. We'll be back into the low 80s on Wednesday with mostly sunny conditions and low humidity. There's a chance for a shower or storm to pop up towards the afternoon and into the evening. Winds will be at the south around 5 to 10 miles per hour. More showers and storms enter the forecast by Thursday afternoon into the evening. I'm CBS 13 meteorologist Emily Santum.
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101.9 POR, John Joe recording all morning, 12 in a row, all day. How we doing, Brunswick? Happy Tuesday. Got Kane Brown on for you now. It's Woman.

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Hands up, 7-Up. Or it was heads up, 7-Up, wasn't it? Never mind. 101.9 POR, John, Joey, Courtney, all morning, 12 in a row, all day. I was trying to be all clever. But by the way, 7-Up is changing its recipe. Yeah, it's going to be more lime lemon instead of lemon lime.

Yeah, how would you like to go to Boston? 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

0: 101.9 POR, John Joe recording all morning, 12 in a row, all day. Stella Lefty's boyfriend, Vincent Mason. Yeah, that is Damned If I Do. So, Stella Lefty, obviously, she's got her song Boston. She's playing Boston in November. How would you like to go to Boston in September for a Sox game? Yeah, well, you could. 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

0: 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John Joe recording all morning, 12 in a row, all day. Talking about Flotilla to Fight Cancer. Sixth annual Flotilla to Fight Cancer. The first five have raised just under $400,000. Now, I said it's a free concert. 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All you need is a boat, though, really, for Flotilla. 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
13: Tonight it will be mostly clear. Lows drop down to the middle 50s and low 60s. Winds will be at the northwest around 5 miles per hour. We'll be back into the low 80s on Wednesday with mostly sunny conditions and low humidity. There's a chance for a shower or storm to pop up towards the afternoon and into the evening. Winds will be at the south around 5 to 10 miles per hour. More showers and storms enter the forecast by Thursday afternoon into the evening. I'm CBS 13 meteorologist Emily Santum.
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101.9 POR, John, Joe and Courtney all morning, 12 in a row all day. What's up? I am Riley Reed. Hope you're having a fantastic Tuesday, a terrific Tuesday. You know, I love my alliteration. Now I got to think of other T adjectives.

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I thought of another great T adjective for Tuesday. Hope you're having a tremendous Tuesday, Westbrook. 101.9 POR. John, Joey, Courtney all morning, 12 in a row all day. I am Riley Reed. Here's the latest from Luke Combs. Rethink some things.

Can I just say that I think Silver Sands Marina sounds almost like a Yacht Rock name? Is Kenny Chesney doing a Yacht Rock album too? I mean, we already know Keith Urban did one. 101.9 POR. I guess we'll have to find out on September 25th. Here's Carry On.

101.9 POR, John, Joey, Courtney, all morning, 12 in a row, all day. I am Riley Reed. Is it just me, or did the lifeguard that got pulled under by the shark in Scarborough, does he not look like he could be Dog the Bounty Hunter's, like, son or cousin or something?

Last week on the Billboard Hot 100 charts, Ella Langley Choosing Texas was number one, and this song was number two. This week, Ella Langley still number one. Morgan Wallen, Ben by Now, has fallen to number three now. No need.

0: 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Look, I just want to say, I meant no disrespect to Greg Wilford, the lifeguard that got pulled under by a shark in Scarborough. I'm just saying, I saw the interview that he did with CBS 13, and I'm looking at it, and I'm like, oh my gosh. And then you go further down, and you see him with his hair like back. He looks like he could be Dog the Bounty Hunter's cousin. You know? That's not a bad thing. I'm just saying, that's what he looks like. 101.9 POR. Dog was awesome. I watched that show all the time.
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0: Up in a row all day. Remember, taking a break from the Summer Patio Concert Series at the SWIC this week. But we will have Harper Grace for you next Thursday, the 20th, courtesy of Curb Records. That'll be a fun show. She'll hit the main Quitlink stage at 7 o'clock. 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And our Summer Patio Concert Series is sponsored by 207 Roofers. 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
6: Tonight it will be mostly clears. Lows drop down to the middle 50s and low 60s. Winds will be at the northwest around 5 miles per hour. We'll be back into the low 80s on Wednesday with mostly sunny conditions and low humidity. There's a chance for a shower or storm to pop up towards the afternoon and into the evening. Winds will be at the south around 5 to 10 miles per hour. More showers and storms enter the forecast by Thursday afternoon into the evening. I'm CBS 13 meteorologist Emily Santum.
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101.9 POR, John Joe with Courtney all morning, 12 in a row, all day. It's Riley Reed. I can't believe it. We are 8 months later. Do we only have four left in the year? Dang, I thought we just started 2026. Well, here's to 2027 being better. Because 2026 is kind of killing me. Although I bet Ella Langley's probably like, I don't want this year to end. 101.9 POR.

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0: with me. 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
1: 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Hey, do you think Travis Kelce had to get, like, approval from Taylor's cats before they really started dating? Because apparently that's a super underrated green flag that's very important. 101.9 POR. We'll talk more about those green flags coming up.

Going to be talking about some green flags, some underrated green flags that maybe you don't mind your man having that.

0: Jacob Hackworth closing out our Summer Patio Concert Series in just a few more weeks. That'll be on the 27th at the SWIC. That is What Took You So Long, 101.9 POR, John, Joe, and Courtney all morning, 12 in a row all day. Let's talk green flags. Yeah, I came across this list, 14 underrated green flags that matter way more than you would think. And one of the ones that really made me think about it was the cats liking you. And I was like, oh yeah, because cats are very choosy about who they like. So that makes a little bit more sense. The one that had me cracking up though was booty hygiene. I'm like, I mean, how about like all around hygiene? I'm sure that's important too, right? And not taking yourself too seriously, not being afraid to laugh at yourself when you mess up, not being like super macho, having some feminine characteristics and being okay with that. What are the green flags that you look for when you're trying to find a man? 101.9 POR. Let me know on the text line.
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0: Zach Topp, South of Sanity, 101.9 POR. He is playing with Chris Stapleton at Fenway this weekend. Yeah, and, you know, we want to send you to Fenway to see a Sox game. Yeah. POR's free gas to Fenway. 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
6: Tonight, it will be mostly clears. Lows drop down to the middle 50s and low 60s. Winds will be at the northwest around 5 miles per hour. We'll be back into the low 80s on Wednesday with mostly sunny conditions and low humidity. There's a chance for a shower or storm to pop up towards the afternoon and into the evening. Winds will be at the south around 5 to 10 miles per hour. More showers and storms enter the forecast by Thursday afternoon into the evening. I'm CBS 13 meteorologist Emily Santum.
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Ella Langley and Morgan Wallen, I Can't Love You Anymore, 101.9 POR, John, Joe, and Courtney all morning, 12 in a row all day. I am Riley Reid. Yeah, that song actually fell out of the top five in the Billboard Hot 100, but it's still in the top 10.

101.9 POR, John Joe with Courtney all morning, 12 in a row all day. Carly Pierce has got a new album coming out this month, and so does this lady right here, Lauren Elena. Here she is with Chase Matthew, All My Exes. Stage is out on the 28th. Another

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0: cowgirl.
1: Oh, a cowgirl. I was going to say, I fell in love with cowgirl too. 1019 POR, John Joe recording all morning, 12 in a row, all day. What's up? My name is Riley Reed. Oh boy. Am I

0: Yeah, Zach Brown Band gave away a pretty cool gift to everybody that attended the Fenway show a few weeks ago. 101.9 POR's 15th Fenway sellout, and he's like, yeah, you all get a cruise. So did you go to that show? Are you going to try to go down to Florida for that cruise? Because the cruise is free. Yeah, you got to pay all the fees and stuff, but the cruise is still free. So I think that's pretty cool. Although, would you be willing to drive to Florida, or are you going to have to fly out of the jet port? Is that, I mean, hey, plane tickets are pricey, so I don't know. What do you think?
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0: 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I am Riley Reed. I know you would love to win some Hearts of Pine tickets, wouldn't you? Yeah, you know, that is the hottest ticket in Portland right now. 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
7: Tonight it will be mostly clear. Lows drop down to the middle 50s and low 60s. Winds will be at the northwest around 5 miles per hour. We'll be back into the low 80s on Wednesday with mostly sunny conditions and low humidity. There's a chance for a shower or storm to pop up towards the afternoon and into the evening. Winds will be at the south around 5 to 10 miles per hour. More showers and storms enter the forecast by Thursday afternoon into the evening. I'm CBS 13 meteorologist Emily Santum.
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Well, I have loved holding it down for you here on POR, but my time with you is up. I got to get out of here. Ben is coming up next. He'll get you through the rest of this Tuesday. Until we meet again, peace, love, and chicken grease, I leave you with the latest from Chase Matthew, holding it down on POR.

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101.9 POR, John, Joe, and Courtney all morning, 12 in a row every hour while you work. Luke Combs teasing some announcement on Thursday. It involved, I think, card packs and briefcases. I don't know. It was a little confusing. This is Be By You on POR.

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Zach, John King, and Get to Drinkin', 101.9 POR. John, Joe, and Courtney all morning, 12 in a row, every hour while you work. We've got less than 3 weeks until we get Zach, John King's debut album. Here's Bailey Zimmerman and Chevy Silverado on POR.

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0: Graylin James, Water at a Wedding. It's 101.9 POR. John, Joe, and Courtney all morning, 12 in a row all day. It's Ben Brophy. 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
17: Here's the latest weather from 101.9 POR. Tonight, it will be mostly clears. Lows drop down to the middle.

0: 50s and low 60s. Winds will be of the northwest around 5 miles per hour. We'll be back into the low 80s on Wednesday with mostly sunny conditions and low humidity. There's a chance for a shower or storm to pop up towards the afternoon and into the evening. Winds will be of the south around 5 to 10 miles per hour. More showers and storms enter the forecast by Thursday afternoon into the evening. I'm CBS 13 meteorologist Emily Santum.
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Morgan Wallen, Ben by Now, 101.9 POR. John, Joe, and Courtney all morning, 12 in a row every hour while you work. September 28th, Shaboozy making a stop at MGM Music Hall at Fenway. Here's good news.

Josh Ross and Single Again on 101.9 POR. John, Joe, and Courtney all morning, 12 in a row, all day. One of my favorite things I've seen on social media. Ashley Cook threw a drink in Josh Ross's face just for a little clip for a music video. Here's Cam.

Jelly Roll, hands up, 101.9 POR. John, Joe, and Courtney all morning, 12 in a row, all day. Luke Combs, his song Rethink Some Things, less than 6 minutes away on POR.

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101.9 POR, John, Joe, and Courtney all morning, 12 in a row all day. Last time Luke Combs was at Gillette Stadium, I got the opportunity to ask him, what is his favorite type of fish to fish for? And it's something we actually have in common. His answer was large

0: 101.9 POR, John, Joe, and Courtney all morning, 12 in a row, every hour while you work. It's Ben Brophy. More shows for the POR Summer Patio Concert Series coming up August 20th. Harper Grace, Curb Records' newest star, going to be stopping by, that is a week from Thursday, at the Brunswick in Old Orchard Beach on that big patio on that beautiful beachfront. Let's do Ella Langley, Morgan Wallen, and I Can't Love You Anymore as the next song you hear on POR.
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0: Lanny Wilson, John Mayer, Phone Keys, Wallet, 101.9 POR, John, Joe, and Courtney all morning, 12 in a row all day. I am amazed. Della Lefty said this on a podcast. It was a podcast or an interview. But she goes, yeah, no, nobody from Amtrak has reached out for, the rights to use my song or anything like that. Which, how could you not use that in a commercial for Amtrak, especially for the Down Easter or for a lot of the Northeast regional services that they offer? They go to Boston. It doesn't make sense in my brain. It doesn't make sense in my brain. You gotta do it. What a great idea that is. Megan Maroney, her song 6 months Later is the next one you'll hear to kick off our 12 in a row coming up on 101.9 POR.
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13: Tonight it will be mostly clear. Lows drop down to the middle 50s and low 60s. Winds will be at the northwest around 5 miles per hour. We'll be back into the low 80s on Wednesday with mostly sunny conditions and low humidity. There's a chance for a shower or storm to pop up towards the afternoon and into the evening. Winds will be at the south around 5 to 10 miles per hour. More showers and storms enter the forecast by Thursday afternoon into the evening. I'm CBS 13 meteorologist Emily Santum.
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101.9 POR, John, Joe, and Courtney all morning, 12 in a row all day. Not much says August in New England like Kenny Chesney. I did check his website. No plans as of right now to come to Gillette Stadium anytime soon. Hopefully that changes and we hear some announcements this winter that he's coming back in 2020.

Whether you're in the office or turning wrenches, thanks for making us a part of your workday. John, Joe, and Courtney all morning, 12 in a row all day. 101.9 POR.

101.9 POR, John, Joe, and Courtney all morning, 12 in a row all day. Flatland Calvary and never coming back in less than 3 minutes. Here's Hudson Westbrook and Painted You Pretty. It's 101.9 POR.

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1: Flatland Cavalry never coming back. 101.9 POR. John, Joe, and Courtney all morning, 12 in a row, all day. It's Ben Brophy. Yeah, every game to see the Hearts of Pine might be sold out, but 101.9 POR and the law offices of Joe Bornstein want to help you out. 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

0: Low Cash, Parmalee, let the country music play on 101.9 POR. 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
6: It's clear today with lows in the 50s and low 60s. Mostly sunny on Wednesday. Look for highs in the low 80s. There's the chance for an evening shower or thunderstorm. Thursday looks partly sunny with highs around 80. More scattered showers and thunderstorms are expected that day. Mostly sunny skies return on Friday. We'll have low humidity with highs upper 70s and low 80s. I'm CBS 13 Chief Meteorologist Charlie Lopresti.
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Taylor Swift, I Knew It, I Knew Ya. It's 101.9 POR. John, Joe, and Courtney all morning, 12 in a row all day. Atlas and Hold My Liquor in two songs. Here's Zach Top in South of Sanity. Playing.

101.9 POR, John, Joe, and Courtney all morning, 12 in a row all day. One of the people who's played our POR Summer Patio Concert Series, Atlas, his song, Hold My

101.9 POR, John, Joe, and Courtney all morning, 12 in a row all day. Lauren Elena's brand new album, just a few weeks away. This is her song, All My Exes, featuring Chase Matthew on 101.9 POR.

0: 101.9 POR, John, Joe, and Courtney all morning, 12 in a row all day. It's Ben Brophy. We are not done with our POR Summer Patio Concert Series. We got a couple shows left on the beach for you. Always free, always fun. Come check out Harper Grace. That is August 20th, a week from Thursday. So next week, we'll have Curb Records' newest star, Harper Grace, there for a whole bunch of fun. She'll be playing around 7 o'clock on the main Quitlink stage. We'll be hanging out a little bit before that with a bunch of prizes for you to win. And then, of course, Chase Jobe and his band playing all night long. Brantley Gilbert and Good Damn. It's about 10 minutes away on POR.
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0: Brantley Gilbert and Good Damn. It's 101.9 POR. John, Joe, and Courtney all morning, 12 in a row, all day. It's Ben Brophy. Red Sox on a three-game skid, unfortunately, after going on another long winning streak. They just need some time to recover. They'll be in good shape. I believe that. Last night, one of the weirdest plays in baseball that I've seen happened in the Red Sox versus Blue Jays game, and it's just like basically what happened is the Red Sox forgot how many outs there were, thought there were two outs, when there was actually one, so the runners went on contact, but it was a pop fly. The outfielder caught it and then threw it to first base, but a run scored. It was beyond confusing, and it took them 20, 25 minutes to figure it all out. The umpires had to call New York. In the end, the Red Sox still lost, regardless of getting that that free run. All I know is that if you want to go to a Red Sox game, we want to give you four tickets. So there's going to be a winner of a Irving gas card, $50 Irving gas card every week in August. But one grand prize winner going to get four tickets to see the Red Sox on September 26th when they take on the Cubs. 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

0: 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Here's the latest weather from 101.9 POR.
1: It's clear today with lows in the 50s and low 60s. Mostly sunny on Wednesday. Look for highs in the low 80s. There's the chance for an evening shower or thunderstorm. Thursday looks partly sunny with highs around 80. More scattered showers and thunderstorms are expected that day. Mostly sunny skies return on Friday. We'll have low humidity with highs upper 70s and low 80s. I'm CBS 13 Chief Meteorologist Charlie Lopresti.
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109 PLR, John, Joe, and Courtney on 1-800-12-100 all day. Hey there, what's going on? It is just after 7 o'clock. It's Chris Harper checking in for Tuesday. Get you going, Luke Bryan, country, and she knows it. At PLR.

109 POR, John, Joey, Courtney on 1812 in a row all day. 10 days away from the new album from Dan and Shay called Young. They'll be in New Hampshire next month, too. Their latest track, Say So, it's on POR.

0: Sophia's new album due out September 25th. It's Kenny. He's on 101.9 POR. John, Joey, and Courtney all morning, 12 in a row all day. It's Chris Humphrey alongside on your Tuesday night. And next Thursday, August 20th, we are back out at the Brunswick. It's another Summer Patio Concert Series show. It's free. You should come out and check it out. We start at 6. 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And if you love the people watch, you're going to love hanging out with us. Next Thursday at the Brunswick in Old Orchard Beach, it is the Summer Patio Concert Series with Harper Grace and your Country Concert Connection, 101.9 POR.
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6: You know what's going on in the Pine Tree State?
7: The unanimous decision by the town council this week makes Gray the latest in a growing list of Maine communities that have placed moratoriums on data centers.
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0: Charles Wesley Godwin, new one called Better That Way. It's on 101.9 POR. John, Joy, Courtney all morning, 12 in a row all day. It's Chris Harper on your Tuesday night. Speaking of John, Joy, Courtney, they're back at it tomorrow morning. Well, Joe and Courtney are back tomorrow morning. John's on vacation. And if you missed out on any of John, Joe, and Courtney, go back and check it out now. It's John, Joey, Courtney on Demand. We've got it for you on the POR app. You can go back and listen to what you missed, or go back and hear it all over again if you want to. Whether it was the latest edition of Hang Up or Hang Out, or maybe it was Joe's Feel Good Story. Maybe it was Courtney's App of the Day. Or you missed out on Courtney trying to plan out Rosie's first birthday. What does she want to happen? Go check it out now. It's John, Joey, Courtney on Demand. We've got it for you on the POR app. All thanks to Fontis Water Treatment.
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4: Here's the latest weather from POR.
5: It's clear today with lows in the 50s and low 60s, mostly sunny on Wednesday. Look for highs in the low 80s. There's the chance for an evening shower or thunderstorm. Thursday looks partly sunny with highs around 80. More scattered showers and thunderstorms are expected that day. Mostly sunny skies return on Friday. We'll have low humidity with highs upper 70s and low 80s. I'm CBS 13 Chief Meteorologist Charlie Lopresti.
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109 P-O-R-E. It's Chris over alongside you Tuesday. Just kicked off another 12 in a row for you. 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